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2: 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And it actually doesn't concern me, so I don't know why I'm so interested in it. 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
3: 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Well, no capping around here. In October, Cool FM Kano will be 15. Yeah, right. That's 9 plus 6. 15. 15 years of hit music. 15 years of fun. And 15 years of keeping K-City fully entertained. And to celebrate, 15 lucky people will win 15,000 Naira each. Wait, there's more. A grand prize of 150,000 Naira. Yes. Thank you, K-City, for 15 amazing years. We couldn't have done it without you. 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

0: All you need, Morphe, Ayomaf, my Muiz, and Small God. Hey, to be what you need. Cool FM is what you need. Do you agree? If you don't agree, well, I'm about to tell you why you should, in fact, agree. Okay, let's get on with it. 7 minutes past 8 o'clock is the 13th of September. I won't stop telling you what the date is because I know some of y'all don't know. And also, it's a Sunday, in case you're wondering, oh my goodness, I have to get ready for work. No, babes, you're good. That's tomorrow. But of course, if you work on a Sunday, shout out to you. You're doing such an amazing job because it's not easy. You know that your kinfolk, your skinfolk, your peers are at home chilling, deciding to go for Sunday brunches and lunches, going to church, just whiling away time, doing nothing. And here you are getting ready to go pay some bills, because obviously you're working so you can pay your bills. So, you know, we will be fine. We will be all right.
1: God, you are
0: God, I beg. Hopefully when we go out, we'll see our destiny help us. Anyways, anywho, this is the Sunday Morning Oasis. 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My name is Scarlett with the double T, and today we're talking about the 50-50 split. So someone on social media said, and I quote, "Men who advocate for 50-50 are very wicked." Very, very evil.
2: Let me tell you something
0: right quick, okay? This person says, men who advocate for 50-50 in a marriage, a man who advocates for 50-50 in a marriage is not a good person. He's a horrible, horrible person. He's a wicked person, okay?
2: How will you feel?
0: And so we want to talk about it today, okay? Men who do 50-50 with their wives, are they wicked? Do you agree that they are wicked? Should a man agree to splitting the bills in the household with his wife? Because, you know, we live in the 21st century, baby, okay? And there's so many woke thoughts and so many things that are happening. So many things are changing. Women are being, as much as we're still a minority when it comes to the workforce, but women are starting to work. Women are starting to make money. Women are starting to own businesses and take charge of their own lives. You know, the money is coming in somehow, somewhere. So, we want to know... Considering how the world is right now, do you think men who advocate for 50-50 in a marriage are not good people? Should a man agree to splitting the bills in the household with his wife? Let me know. Let's talk about it, okay? 0809-526-7102. 0809-526-7102. Is his money our money and my money my money? Or his money is our money and my money is our money? Facebook.com/CoolFMCano is where you can also drop your comments. 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
3: 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Take microphone, may you sing along. Word for word, yes, you know the song. The matter long, yeah, the matter long. 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

0: Everything don't consign me. 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

0: time. Should Have Never by Kalani and Usher on 96.9. We all know Kalani is that girl and Usher is that guy. So decided to bring star powers together to make music. And you know we play you music from all around the world. So yeah, speaking of music from all around the world, in case you did not know, we also play you Northern Nigerian music. And if you are a Northern Nigerian artist, you should have your song on Cool FM. If you don't have your song, you're not wasting your time, okay? Scratch that. But you definitely should get your song here on Cool FM because that's just another avenue for your publicity. My goodness. Football is so rough, y'all. Like, please. Oh my gosh.
1: Oh my God. Wow.
0: 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If you don't know, ask AI. 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And let us hear what it sounds like. If it's good enough and it's clean and everything is good to go, it will play here on Cool FM. We have songs for days, y'all. And speaking of, also, at 12 o'clock, we'll be listening to Rick Dees as he's giving us a recap of the songs from the abroad. So if you want to hear what that is, then this is exactly where you need to be on, okay? If you shift away, it might probably elude you. Anywho, today on Reality Zone, which is what's happening on this hour of the Sunday Morning Oasis, we're asking men who do 50-50 with their wives, are they wicked? Do you agree? Should a man agree to splitting the bill in the household with his wife? Because someone on social media says men who advocate for 50-50 in marriage are not good people.
2: I agree to it, bros.
0: Well, let's see. 08-0-9-5-2-6-7-1-0-2. 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Don't forget, we still have the next hour, which we're going to be playing the game with. So, Saeed Umar says, a man should take the full responsibility of his wife, but if his wife takes other parts as an assistance, not necessary. Okay. Samuel says, I would say men should take the fat side. Women should also support, except otherwise. Men should take the fat side. The bulky side.
3: Okay.
0: The juicy side of the spending, right? That should be a man's problem. You hear that?
3: Is that clear?
0: Well, keep the comments rolling through facebook.com/CoolFMCano, and of course WhatsApp 08-0-9-5-2-6-7-1-0-2 is the Sunday Morning Oasis. Kelvin Leon and M the Goddess Forever. Let's see.

0: Cibiyar kiran waya ta Honey and Banana tana aiki daga karfe 4 na safe har zuwa tsakar dare.
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0: Oh, the weather is clear today, so I guess we'll take CK's, word for it, because at the end of the day, he clear, you understand? We are 13 minutes away from 9 a.m., 13 minutes away from the last hour of the Sunday Morning Oasis, 13 minutes away from you winning airtime, money, or a meal ticket if you're able to spin the wheel and answer a question. So, what's it gonna be? What's the vibe is? Do you want me to tell you?
1: Congratulations to me.
0: Or are you going to be getting a boo?
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0: 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Hi, good morning. My name is Scarlett, and I am the voice you have been hearing since 7 o'clock in the morning. Guess what? I will be leaving you very soon, but of course, I will not be leaving you empty-handed, because Jindy, the Vibe Ace, will be here at 2 p.m. for the Sunday Chill Out Zone. He'll be making sure that you will have an amazing end to your Sunday, or at least amazing transition to your Sunday evening, so you can go on with the rest of your plans for the day and have a good time. One day, saliva is finna choke me. Okay? Anywho, back to our little discussion here on Reality Zone. Before we go to play the game, should a man agree to splitting the bill in the household with his wife? People are saying that the man should bear the brunt of the bills in the household. Someone also said that, you know, the man should take the bulk of it. The man should take the gbumo part of the household chores or household spending. Christopher also says that is an irresponsibility for a man to share 50-50 responsibility with his wife, except the man lost his job, as the case may be.
3: Okay.
0: Interesting. But then, as a man, why are you losing your job?
4: Hey! Finish.
0: I'm just kidding. Before y'all would say, oh my God, Scarlett, Jesus. I know it can happen. Life can happen. But the thing is, like, are you not supposed to be the one, like, with the brain? Well, not like with the brains, but like, let me see if I can structure this thing well so it doesn't come out weird. As a man, you know, you should have contingency plans for contingency plans. There should be a contingency plan for the contingency plan. Okay? That's one of the most stressful words in the English vocabulary. But yeah, you should have like a second plan for a second plan. So you should be able to have planned what was going to happen if you in fact lose your job, so it doesn't shake the family too much, you know? So if you lose your job and then it shakes the family, are you really doing what you're supposed to be doing? Please, hopefully nobody loses their job. It's not an easy time to have contingency plan, okay? Shout out to everyone who dropped a comment. We're heading on to the show where you can win some airtime or whatever. That could be a contingency plan, but you can only have this show as a contingency plan when you're single with nobody, because I don't think the meal ticket can do you and your wife and children, okay? So yeah, anywho, I'm still gonna do my best. We're headed back to the hits, back to the music. 22 by Kunmi, and I will see you at 9 a.m right here so we can get on with the show and be done, because your girl is hungry, okay?

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